0: A different sound, a different radio. Life FM.
1: Yo, this kind of jam that you roll the windows down and let the afro flow.

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But this struggle that I have, it ain't nothing new. But the evidence is piling up. You changed my heart, isn't that enough? You give me life that I can't take credit for. Call me to walk through an open door. Mr.

0: Acordes veteranos, sonidos análogos, música que evoca recuerdos. 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Un clásico imposible de olvidar.
1: Fellas to the doghouse. Yeah. It's good to be here. Tina Brothers.
2: Yes,
1: up in the house. Stones in the house. We feel a good vibe right here.
2: That's true. For sure.
3: Yeah, the vibe's so good, Stone.
1: For sure. That's for sure.
3: I'll put you on that vibe.
1: Absolutely.
3: Talking about a mighty vibe.